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0: 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Echo SV 2104 8th Avenue, 2104 8th Avenue, Beaver Falls. 70-year-old female, facial droopage, altered mental, possible CVA. 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
0: 26, 2045, 2104, 8th Avenue, Beaver Falls. 70-year-old female, possible.

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0: 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Got heavy smoke. I'm trying to figure out what that is.
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0: 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We're heading that way.
1: Okay. 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I thought we had a house going for a second.

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2: Station 36, you need to respond 681, 681 Chapel Road for a carbon monoxide alarm activation. Negative illness reported. They will be evacuating. In this response, stations 36, 37, 38. Respond with fire response 1, optional 2.

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1: Needed to respond 681, 681 Chapel Road. Carbon monoxide alarm activation. Negative illness reported. Residents are evacuating. Units to respond stations 36, 37, 38. Respond on fire response 1. Optional 2 needed.

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1: Lights are on. Any update?
0: Severe transmission. 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

0: 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Medical air back to 78-year-old female, unable to stop urinating. Already quick.
1: County
0: 51 Madison Route. 15 at 2835, 549, 55 Madison Boulevard. Medical patient, 78-year-old female, unable to urinating. Got lockbox open.

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It does have a seizure history. Priority 1, 0011.

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1: 71, that's copy. You're responding 457 Avenue in Midland. 37-year-old male, possible seizure activity. Does have a history. Advising door unlocked. Go ahead. Your caller was requesting PA.

0: 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I'm on a second call in Midland. 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

25, you need to respond for a possible residential structure fire, 214, 214 Midland Avenue. 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Heavy smoke coming from the residence. The smell of gasoline burning in the area. Unknown if the structure is occupied. Units to respond. 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

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Caller reporting heavy smoke coming from the residence. Smell of gasoline burning in the area. Unknown if the structure is occupied. Units to respond engine, Rescue 39, engine 96, engine in squad 97. Spawn on fire response 1, ops channel 2.

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Priority 1 and 0050.

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Prior to

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Crescent Unit, Beaver Run Senior Apartments, 1195 Western Avenue, 195 Western Avenue, Brighton Town. Going to be in the foyer, 85 male abdominal pain, light heads and dizziness, Friday 1, Friday 2.

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Candidate 961 PM Street, I'll look up a call back in requesting a candidate.

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1: 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Large lump on her head, dizzy, beginning to vomit.

0: Valley EMS, Alpha. 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

0: Love and Cura. She needs to respond 901 901 37th Street Extension in Winfield for priority 1. Any year old female, her mental status, vomiting, unable to stand.
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0: 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That's 901 37th Street Extension, West Mayfield. 80-year-old female, altered mental status, vomiting, unable to stand. The ETI.

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1: Engine 71.
0: Engine 71.
2: You're out. One tree down, completely blocking roadway. How about anything else? Multiple wires down, high tension, hold step.
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1: Beaver County, 7112. 7112. Any response from 40?
0: Yes.
1: All right, after the light respond, 8. Multiple high tension lines are down. One pole is snapped. And dispatch 69 to shut down the top of Hilly Road.
0: Copy, do you light notified?

0: Legion 69, respond 2747 Legionville Road, 2747 Legionville Road, Harmony Township. Requested a shutdown at year end of Hemmerly Road. Operations on response 2. 712.
1: Inform 69, they can shut Hemmerly down Hillsdale if you wish. It does not need to be shut down all the way to the top at Ridge Road.
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Unable to have a bowel movement.

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0: Still no response from 69. Are they still in need?
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County Squad 2 will be around.

0: 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Who's getting light out here?
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0: 光。Metagrammy, you're needed. 1513 Alden Street. 513 Alden Street, Hope Township. 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
1: 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Medical activation for a 91-year-old female, fell, no injuries, will be in the bedroom. I also have lockbox information if you'd like to call in for it.

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Unknown age, male, unresponsive and trembling, is breathing. It's going to be in the parking lot in a Fry Transportation

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AMS Franklin QRS, you're needed, 1655 Route 65, 1655 Route 65, Nalco South Plant, Franklin Township. Late 50s female, keeps passing out, is conscious now, E1 priority.

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We just turn around because of a road closure.

0: 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Thing to use gate 9. Now we'll be there in a white truck to show you in.
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0: Harmony EMS, Frank Township. Harmony EMS, you're needed. 655 Route 65, 155 Route 65, South Plant, Franklin Township. Late 50s year old female. 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Naco South Plant, Franklin Township. 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

0: 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Engine 86, rescue 86, tanker 86, tower 84, engine 84, operations on response to.
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0: Got a call from the facility saying one of the children pulled the fire alarm, advising they don't need the fire department, but the alarms are still active.
1: Copy, we're responding. Not an emergency. Help them reset the alarm.
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0: Be on the scene here. It's a one story. We take three. Something shown. Additional facility. We'll be investigating. 411, the established command.
1: One story, type three, nothing showing. 1025. Just reported. Fire department can cancel.
0: Okay, we're on scene here talking to building administration. They need help resetting the alarm. We're going to set it for them.

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County 7014. My EMS is Harmony 622, correct? 623. 723, 7014. 23, when you arrive on 29, your fuel is conscious and oriented, however, she is amnesic in the event. Vital signs are stable. Just to wait for your arrival. 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We're at Nalco South. 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

copy 1034, 500 Superior, Valley Terrace D Building, apartment 303. 41-year-old male. 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

medic rescue Manaka. 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E3 priority.

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Copy 65-38, 156 Project Road, Stephen Phillips Homes, Hackleboro. 52-year-old female, had a cramp in her leg earlier this morning, stating her feet are now turning purple.

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0: 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Priority 3, 1102.
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0: 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Medic rescue needed, 1,087th Avenue, 1,087th Avenue, Beaver Falls, the Beaver Falls Plaza Apartments. The health nurse reporting a female on the 8th floor fell, doesn't have any further information. Priority 2, 1104.
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9, engine 71 needed, here at Conway Junction, 1213 First Avenue, 12130 First Avenue, reporting on a shoulder near the entrance to Conway Yard, a brush fire, operations on Channel 2.

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1: Area Conway Junction, 1213 First Avenue in Conway. Police Department is on scene reporting brush fire. It'll be on the southbound lane near the entrance to Conway Yards.
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0: I'll be your out.
1: 4910, 1112. Area Conway Junction, 1213 First Avenue. PD is on reporting working brush fire in the southbound lane near the entrance to

0: dispatch 49. Go ahead, sir.
1: Police department scene reporting, advising Roll Easy, says they're putting it out with a fire extinguisher.
0: Okay.
2: Wigley, 7 points.
1: Station 49 needed for a brush fire area, Conway Junction, 1213 First Avenue. Going to be on the southbound lane near the entrance to Conway Rail Yards. 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
0: Police department is advising fire is completely extinguished, stating cancel your discretion.
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The pedestrian in front of the school passed out. Security with him, reportedly is breathing, priority one.

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1: 70 East End Avenue, Beaver Grove, St. Peter and Paul School. 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

College 12-4. We also did ask for an auth number. 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

0: 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Black Outlander.
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2: County 64 is out.
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Male is paralyzed on the left side. E2 priority.

Fox County 5. We're out to Conway. 1301 First Avenue, apartment 2, Conway Borough. 59-year-old male, foul, possible broken arm. Male is paralyzed on the left side.

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0: 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Attempted to do CPR.

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1: 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Which one?
0: 7-2, we're in. Affirm.

0: 72. 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Same address. It was for a 74-year-old male that fell outside, not injured. It was a lipsis.
1: Copy.

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1: Bless you. 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
0: Hey, 71. 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
1: 71. 154 first.
0: Seventy-one to 10. 60-10. 8-71 to squad 60 or 10.

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1: 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Might be an overdose.
0: Copy.

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第三轮长征。Medic rescue needed, 138 Stone Quay River, My Place Hotel, room 203, Center Township, 70-year-old female, not feeling well, priority 2.

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Medic Rescue Brighton Township. 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Priority 2, 1642.

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0: Why that? One.
1: 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An 80-year-old female, recent abdominal surgery, and a lot of pain.

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Economy Baden 946 Carl Street Baden. Female screaming, yelling, threatening to kill herself. PD on scene, requesting mass for an eval.

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1: 946, Carl Baden. 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PD, just requesting an email.

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United Gateway Rehab, 100 Monron Road, Center Township, it's going to be the main building, 43-year-old female, light-headed, dizzy, passed out, her head, lacerations of the lip, thing is controlled, priority 1.

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1: Copy, Ada. 100 Moffett Run Road, Gateway, we have the main building, 43 females passed out, laceration lip.

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0: 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Confused, altered mental status, does have a stroke history. Saying to use the alleyway entrance. It's going to be a priority one, 1731.
1: 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I got a unit working on 530.
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0: On scene, 1.5-story residential brick structure and nothing going from 3 sides. I'll be out investigating.
1: Copy. 2210 on scene, 1.5-story brick structure and nothing showing from 3 sides. Investigating 1734.
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1: 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Confused, altered mental status, they're requesting you use the alleyway entrance.

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Medic rescue needed. 27 Stuber Road in Doherty Township. 79-year-old female. Dizziness, cardiac history, 41, 1841.

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Operations will be on the channel too.

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1: It's controlled burn on burns. Use motor oil to start his fire. Police can check it out if they want to do anything about it. If not, we're clear.
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1: 703 West 10th Avenue, West Mayfield, 49-year-old female, blood sugar 21. West 10th Avenue, West Mayfield, 49-year-old female, low blood sugar.
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0: 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It's 900 Fisher Street, Cambridge, 24 female, believe she's having a heat stroke or vomiting near syncope. Difficulty breathing and chest pain. 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
1: 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She's going to be outside of this address. Others are trying to keep her.

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Third party caller reporting her daughter said the fire alarm's going off. 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

0: 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They are evacuating. 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
1: Caller reporting smoke in the basement, evac, please.
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Engine 37, 1919, it's going to be 101 Rosewood Drive. 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
0: 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Engine 37, stop the hydrant at 111. 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

0: I'm just making sure. Do you copy? 2210 got a patient refusal from the 9-year-old laceration. 649 Chenango.
1: 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Thank you.

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0: Alright, we've pulled the cars. You can go ahead and hold this to engine 6 and 91. 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
0: We're out on 9th Street. We're looking. There's no houses marked 900 on 9th Street, and we're not seeing anybody in the vicinity. Do we have a better location for us?
1: They give 900 Virgin Street.
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1: 1936.

1624 Fifth Street Extension, New Brighton. 1624 Fifth Street Extension, New Brighton. Asian area for police reporting is having a mental breakdown, hallucinations, making homicidal threats. There's kitchen knives available and in use. The 65 female. Caller went to the police station and is now on the way back to the address. Caller is being transferred. Crisis. No off number yet.

0: 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New Brighton.
1: Copy. Advise no off number yet. 1684 5th Street Extension, New Brighton. 64-year-old female. Transferred at a crisis. Having hallucinations, unsettled threats. There are knives available, but none used at this time. I would suggest staging in the area for police.

0: Q4.
1: Q4.
0: We're clear with the refusal.
1: 9251.